0: half hour.
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As I'm in contact, I'm trying to get fire police up to turn around some areas. Well, what's going to be one lane as of right now from School Street to Beardsley, we'll be sending someone to turn around down on Nicholsdale.

Squad 1, medical alarm, 50 Daniel Street, cross of River Street and New Haven Avenue.

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We have a one-story residential. Nothing showing. We'll be out investigating. 303 will have command. On scene.

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130 Derby Avenue. Sorry, I'm calling for anyone. 130 Derby Avenue on the second floor. The 53-year-old female fall now lost a sensation in the back and legs. Priority 1, BLS. 130 Derby Avenue, second floor. The 53 female fall now cannot feel legs and back. 2119.

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Possible heart problem, abnormal heart rate. Shelm Dispatch, on here, Shelm EMS, ALS Party response. 172 Rocky Rest Road, Laurel Unit, room 118, for a possible heart, 2202.

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Respond to ALS on a priority. 59 Mustang Drive for the possible cardiac arrest. That's for Shelton EMS, ALS on a priority 1, number 55 Mustang Drive. Cross the Boyle Drive, dead end for the possible cardiac arrest. 2208.

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1: Hi, Victor 13 responding. 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

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Area 42 First Avenue. 43-year-old male, ETOH. Repeating, Seymour Ambulance, priority 2 BLS response, number 42 First Avenue. Crushed to Henry Street and Grand Street for the 43-year-old male, ETOH. Cleared in upon arrival, 2222 timeout.

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1: Area 42 First Avenue. 43-year-old male, ETOH. Repeating, Seymour Ambulance, priority 2 BLS response, number 42 First Avenue. Crushes of Henry Street and Grand Street for the 43-year-old male, ETOH. Cleared in upon arrival, 2220.

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0: 2-30, we're going to Griffin,
1: on 2-Alpha. Roger, you're transporting to Griffin. I'll notify Northwest. They wanted to know so they can let Griffin know that you guys are heading up there.

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1: 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Have a good night.

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1: 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Please go on, please.

dispatch to Shelton EMS, first call in town, ALS on a priority. Number 115, Woodland Park, for the difficulty breathing called in by the medical alarm. Repeating, Shelton EMS, first call in town, ALS on a priority. 115, Woodland Park, for the medical alarm activation with contact, reported as difficulty breathing. Cross streets of Bridgeport Ave and a dead end, timeout 2337.

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1: Pardon, company made contact. Gonna be a difficulty breathing, but if brother is on scene, they're gonna lock the front door for you.

Victor 30. 30. 3 Bravo, Griffin.

that showing you, Matt. Second call in town, ALS on a priority, 74 Cliff Street on the first floor, 48-year-old male for the headache. Repeating, show EMS, second call in town, ALS on a priority, 74 Cliff Street on the first floor, 48-year-old male for the headache. Cross streets are Elm Street and Worcester Street, timeout 0-3.

0: Just about that, I'll be waiting for Victor 13 to sign on.
1: Yeah, 5 Victor 14 also responding.
0: Roger, Victor 14 responding. Gonna be for a 48-year-old male. A headache with difficulty breathing. Stated it did not come on suddenly, but it's been worsening throughout the day.
1: Copy, you're right, 13 responding.

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Picture 30. 30 off grip.

0: to you, Victor 60. Victor 60. 60 going to Griffin 3 Bravo. 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
0: 10-4, I'm just 4 Medic 3. 221 Bridgeport Avenue. So the alarm's coming, lot 7. The general weakness. The oil company also stated the patients should have somebody flagging you down outside to bring you directly to the station.

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Repeating, 4126 Russell Street, 7-year-old female, dizziness, and altered mental at 758.

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0: Receive Bravo 9 on a priority 1 ALS, number 26, Russell Street, 70-year-old female, altered mental status, not alert. 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

0: Medic 3 is going to be transporting with our medic rider to Milford Hospital. 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

Storm Jambi, Alpha Party 2 BLF, The Edge Fitness Club, 600 New Haven Ave, 21-year-old female with a foot injury. 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
1: D10 Shelly, I'm the response for 82 BLS. DH Fitness Club at 600 New Haven Avenue. 21-year-old female, foot injury from dropping a weight on it.

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Griffin on it, too.

0: 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And that's dispatch 2 Shell EMS, respond BLS normal travel. 518 Asbury Ridge, APD for the elderly male welfare. 1 kilowatt, 2 Wesley Heights, timeout 0841.
1: Engine 6, Medic 1, EMS Charlie response. 27 Ella Circle, cross of McQuillan Drive and Harmony Lane.
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0: Big for 60.
1: 60, we're going to be clear back in service. Patient is aware of what's going on. He's got an appointment with his doctor today. He just had his phone off.
0: Please stay clear, no calls. Thank you.

It's about Tri-Ball Avenue. My mom's respond party 1, Tri-Ball Avenue 4, a possible DOA. Repeating response 31, number 5 Laurel Avenue, cross the Staten Hall to Kendall Lane for a possible DOA at 929.

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1: 210, you're responding, party 15, Laurel Avenue. It's going to be for a mail party, unresponsive, possible DOA, use Zillow to window. We're working on getting more from the caller now.
0: Roger.

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1: Lima, stand by. National EMS, first call in town, respond. ALS on priority. Definitely Bridgewood Avenue, benchmark unit 172, 79 female on the hip breather. EMS dispatch, true shot EMS, first call in town, respond. ALS on a priority. 708 Bridgeport Ave, benchmark, unit 172, 79 female, diff breather. Old Shepherd Road, 2 Parrot Drive, timeout 0941.

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0: Smithfield Gardens, unit 117, 7-year-old male. 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

0: Good.
1: Need to dispatch an ambulance going to Quorum Avenue, the area of 379 Quorum Avenue, for an unknown age male stung by a bee. Got a call here at our building requesting an ambulance.
0: Roger, ALS, BLS, and we'll travel a priority.
1: I'm going to send an ALS crew on a priority. It's going to be Victor 30. It was a young person who called, so I do have their contact information.
0: Sean,
1: I understand.
0: Special on the MS, second call in town. Fire Victor 30 responding in the area of 379 Quorum Ave for the possible allergic reaction. MS dispatch to Special on the MS, second call in town. Fire Victor 30 responding on a priority in the area of 379 Quorum Ave for the male party stung by a bee. Across of White Street and Fairmont Place, timeout 10:09.

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Special EMS, respond ALS on a priority. 30 bid sawmill, Brightview, unit 229, ED female on the chest pain, difficulty breathing. MS Dispatch, Shoshone EMS, respond ALS on a priority. 30 Beard Sawmill Road, Brightview, unit 229, ED female on the chest pain and shortness of breath. You cross the Bridgeport Ave, 2 Farmill Crossing, timeout 1047.

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Victory 20. 20's on scene.

Medic 2, Quint 3, EMS Charlie response, 83 Jepson Drive, cross of High Street and West Town Street.

0: Temple right there.
1: Clip 3 Mayhew. Injury Justin Drive. Here's 3. Near Central Park, I think.

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Following two cones are test zones, repeating the following two cones, two cones are test zones, do not respond.

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0: 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Thank you.
1: Very good.

Attention, EMS, respond, Bayless Normal Travel. Stage in area of 16 Spring Street for the 85-year-old female on the psych. MS Dispatch 2, Shell and EMS, respond, Bayless Normal Travel. Stage in the area of 16 Spring Street for the 85-year-old female on the psych. We have two Highland Ave, timeout 1113.

0: 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Need to respond. 14 North Cliff Street for the activated fire alarm. Here's some to Engine 3, Engine 6, Ladder 7, Squad 9. Repeating. WQAZ 678, Ancillary Fire Dispatch on the air. 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Number 14 North Cliff Street, cross of Winter Street and State Street. Your time is the Engine 3, Engine 6, Ladder 7, Squad 9, 11:14 hours.
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1: Quincy 21 Vision Bridgeport with Quint 3's lieutenant paramedic on board. Quint 3 will be a two-man crew.

6 and 8, in Center Fair Dispatch on the report of a commercial automatic fire alarm at number 14 North Cliff Street at the Buddhist Temple. Repeating on the airport of a commercial fire alarm, number 14 North Cliff Street, the Buddhist Temple, cross of Winter to State Street. Assignments for Engine 3, Engine 6, Squad 9, and Ladder 7, utilize Center Ground 1 for all communications, 11-18.

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Citywide response, 14 North Cliff Street, the Buddhist Temple for the fire alarm. Repeating, citywide response, 14 North Cliff Street, the Buddhist Temple, across of Winter Estate, for the Cross Shore fire alarm, 1122.

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2: Very good.

Marina, stand by. National EMS, respond vehicles from a travel. 34 Bears Eye Road, 35 female on DP. Again, that's dispatch to Shawn EMS, respond vehicles from a travel. 34 Bears Eye Road, 35 female weak. Sound VUS, Bears Eye, expected timeout 1218.

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It's going to be for a 65-year-old female, the sickle.

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1: 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Are you going to the scene or the station? I can do either. I'm on

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Medic 1. We're transporting one patient, BLS, Bridgeport Hospital. 10.

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Got nothing shown from a single-story non-combustible child care facility. Car 6 Flat, Bridgeford Avenue, Command. 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

Charlie, am I standby? This is your Shawnee EMS, first call in town, BLS on a priority, 581 Hill Avenue, Wesley Heights, in apartment 50. For the 80-year-old male on the unknown, we're getting dispatched to Shawnee EMS, BLS on a priority, first call in town, 581 Hill Avenue, Wesley Heights, apartment 50. The 80-year-old male on the unknown, crossing to Wesley Heights Road and has a rate of timeout is 1340.

0: Five to 20. Please, can you take it? Roger, it's going to be an 88-year-old male, took medicine for a stiff neck injury about a week ago. He is a little delirious now. Caller was a little argumentative, and she had bad cell service.
1: Keyholder is on scene reporting that the alarm went off due to sandblasting.
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0: Engine 42 is on scene. We got a one-story auto shop. Nothing showing from three sides. We'll be on investigating. Be operating car ground 1, 42, I'll come in.
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0: 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There's no fire. No smoker hazard. 42B, return clear in service.
1: Roger. 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

0: 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I'm in the bathroom on the second floor, AD corner.
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1: 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We're clear for mission, I will take that report.
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one story strip mall up in Chelmsford. Sorry. Yeah, I'm investigating. Engine 7 at Quint Street, you are clear from the scene. 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

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Chestnut Street, cross of Chestnut Court, North Third Drive, 54 miles, foot left, 1451.

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1: Tony, I'm on standby. Special EMS, first call in town, respond, BLS normal travel. 6-7 Jordan Circle for the 80 mile on the fall, possible emphasis. MS dispatch 2, Shawnee EMS, first call in town, respond, BLS normal travel. 6-7 Jordan Circle, 80 mile, fall, possible emphasis. Cross is going to be Baskin Brooklyn, timeout 1454.

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1: Seven, 67 Jordan Circle.
0: Received, thanks. You can show us on scene.
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Southerners. It's on the air, respond number 70, Woodlawn Avenue, apartment number 1. 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On the air, respond 70, Woodlawn Avenue. 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

0: Medic 1, Priority 2 EMS, 2028 Bridgeport Avenue, Golden Hill Healthcare, cross of Golden Hill Street and West Town Street.
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0: 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Time is 15:48.
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2: Dispatch on EMS, respond, BLS normal travel. It's going to be Indian Wells State Park at the waterfall for the 16-year-old male on the fall knee injury. Again, that's dispatch to Sean EMS, first call town, respond, BLS normal travel. Indian Wells State Park at the waterfall for the 16-year-old male fall knee injury. Timeout 1550.

0: 5 vector 30 and 5 vector 60 are going to respond.
1: Roger, both units. 60 male, tripped over logs, believes he dislocated his knee. 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

Bell EMS, stand by. 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AMS dispatch to Shell EMS, second call in town, respond, vehicle is on a priority. 42 New Street, 26 mail fall, back pain. Robert Street to West Street, timeout 1551.

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0: 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Car 5 for the SWAT. Chief, are you heading in?
1: Just went in, so do you want to go in and establish operations?
0: Okay.
1: Ranger 5, 501, 502 en route.

Transport Orientation, 4-1, Sonoma Bravo.

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1: 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Prison established back with the party. The process of packaging them are soaked. 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

0: 220. Victor 20.
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0: is on scene, 7-story hotel. Building is evacuated, nothing shown, Alpha Bravo corner. 30 kilo command, fire ground 2.
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0: paramedic two, please.
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0: 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I'll be in service.
1: 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Anything. You guys can cancel, we're all set.

0: 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Hi, Victor 20. 20's clear, Griffin. 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
1: 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Leasing units, be turning it over to the Sikorsky staff.

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1: Emergency was off the air at fire headquarters.

190 Main Street, yeah, 308. Services response priority 1 ALS 290 Main Street, unit 308, near Crosby Bridge Street and Water Street, 66-year-old male, question CBA. Repeating again, response priority 1 ALS 290 Main Street, unit 308, near Crosby Bridge Street and Water Street. It's going to be for the 66-year-old male party, question CBA. Abnormal speech with a history of CBA. 1652.

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1: Bravo 7, you're responding for Priority 1, 290 Main Street, Unit 308. Excuse me, for the 66-year-old male question stroke, reported to have garbled speech. He's alone. He does have a history of CPA, unable to follow directions.

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Star 4, Engine 7, Medic 1, Squad 1, Quint 3, MDA with extrication, 80 Wilson Street, Cross Street High Street,

0: 2023-1. Going to be at the end of Wilson Street, approximately 80 Wilson Street. And single car into a ditch. Driver unable to get out of the vehicle. Minor injuries, airbags deployed. PD's on scene.
1: I just have an on scene. I'll get back to you with the size up.

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1: Southwest.

Don't leave on standby. Dispatch on EMS, first call in town, respond, BLS, normal travel. 289, Quorum Ave for the 34-year-old male on the 6, inlet 6-2, Shell EMS, respond, BLS, normal travel. 289, Quorum Ave, 34 male on the 6, Hill Street to Cornell Street, timeout 1708.

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1: 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You're going to a 34-year-old male. 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He's experiencing some slight pain.

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Star 4. And 7 the squad, myself, all clear service. 10-4.

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1: Victor 60.
0: So we're going to be clear with no patient. He's walking in the hospital.
1: Receive.

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Special EMS first call in town, respond via listen will travel 45 Maltby Street, unit 152 for the 67 male on the abdominal pain. This is Dash 2 Shell EMS first call in town, respond via listen will travel 45 Maltby Street, unit 152 for the 67 male on the abdominal pain. 4 minutes, prospect dash, timeout 1726.

0: 7.
1: Clear Griffin.
0: Letter. The 3rd. You're out at Malpe. This is

5 at 030. Exit 30. 30, BLS Griffin. Receive.

dispatch to Company 3 respond. 271 Isinglass Road between Nichols Ave and Sarah North for the investigation of an open burn in the backyard, no permit. Repeating, police dispatcher to Company 1 respond. 271 Isinglass Road in the backyard for the report of an open burn, no permit. Cross Street, Nichols Ave, Sarah North Road. Time out, 1750.

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Victor Gate 253 dispatch and Sunny Rescue Medical Services on the air with the nightly radio and phone test. 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

now, stand by. Special name as respond, be open on priority. 7 yellow out for the 70-year-old female unknown medical, third party caller. And that's the best you shall name as respond, be open on priority. 7 Yale Avenue for the 70-year-old female unknown medical. Princeton Drive to the dead end, timeout 1830.

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He hasn't heard from her today, which is unusual. Heard some mumbling on the phone at one point. 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He's going to try to call me back once he gets on scene, unless you guys see them there.

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I'm showing no units out of service. 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

Entries 7, Medic 3, Fire Test Call, 55, Wheeler's Farm Road, Station 7, cross of Solomon Hill Road and Zion Hill Road.

Mineral Fire Department assisted by Stephanie to respond. 269 Purdy Hill Road for the residential fire alarm. Channel number 2 will be the fire ground channel. Repeating, Mineral Fire dispatch to Mineral Fire assisted by Stephanie to respond. 269 Purdy Hill Road for the residential fire alarm activation. Channel number 2 will be the fire ground channel. Car sheets are Woodland Road to Cutler's Hill, Cutler's Farm Road. 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
0: Okay, per PD, this is a vacant residence. We've had issues here prior. Slow everybody down in traffic, we investigate.
1: Vacant residence, previous issues, slowing all units to traffic while investigating. What was your staffing? I think you got stepped on when you signed on earlier.
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0: 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No smoke, no fire. 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